0: Musiksender Nummer 1. Ellie Goulding, Black Prada Dress.
1: Radio Hamburg.
2: 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Just as I was tasting freedom. 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

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I loved you truly.